his fiddle at Johnny's feet, and it burned inside his mind the way he suffered that defeat. In the darkest pits of hell, the devil hatched an evil plan to tempt the fiddle player, for he's just a mortal man. The sin of pride, the devil cried, is what will do

0: Baby came in June, but give me half a minute and I'll get this fiddle back in June.
1: The devil grabbed the golden fiddle out of Johnny's hand and said, "Boy, I'm the fiddle."